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1: I wanna dance by water beneath the Mexican sky, drink some margaritas by string of blue lights, listen to the mariachi play at midnight. Are you with me? 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

0: Drink some margaritas by swinging blue lights. 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Are you with me? Are you with me?
1: Alfa Estreno 2026. Can't Sit Still. Inquieta. Lainey Wilson. En Alfa
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Alfa Estreno 2026. 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
2: Hate to give the satisfaction asking how you're doing now. 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I see the parties and diamonds sometimes when I close my eyes. 6 months of torture you sold to some forbidden paradise. 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
1: Will you hold the line when every one of them is giving up and giving in? Tell me, in this house of mine, nothing ever comes without a consequence of cost. 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'Cause this house of mine.

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